0: find the other stations at work, and all the plants died. 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

don't play hits, we create them. For your safety, keep your seatbelt on and enjoy the music. Radio Delta.